I said, well, no. And the devil tried to tell me, he said, you just get up there and sing. But I want to tell you something. I remember the day Jesus touched me. And I remember he changed my life completely. It was 2 o'clock in the morning, down on my knees in the backyard. The neighbors thought I had went slapped crazy. Because I began to shout in the Lord and what he is doing in my life. And I thank God for that this evening. I know without a doubt that Jesus has touched me.

May the Lord make his face to shine upon you, give you peace, woo you in, change your heart, and make you his forever. God bless you guys. Good night.

May the Lord make his face to shine upon you, give you peace, woo you in, change your heart, and make you his forever. God bless you guys. Good night.